0: Exterior, Madonna from Confessions 2, just out this week. How exciting. And to celebrate, we've got the fabulous ads. Triana and I are here with you.
1: Oh, I'm so excited to be here. And I'm just so happy. The music is amazing. And it's also connecting all as Madonna fans, but also even a wider audience. I'm just so thrilled.
0: Oh, I'm so happy you're thrilled. Makes me happy. I don't know, Triana. I just get happy when fans get super happy about the songs.
2: I mean, that's the heart of this show, really. It's if you love something, you especially love an artist or a piece of music, like being able to celebrate that, that is what this show is about. So tell us in the next like minute that we've got you, what the party was like, the exclusive Melbourne party that you got let into.
1: The party was fantastic. The people were dressed up in their favourite Madonna outfits. We had like an equestrian rider, horse looking guy dressed up. We had her from the Confessions era with the purple jacket, the red hair, and the music was great. The DJs were fun. And then we had a drag show. So we had a performer that obviously did some Madonna-esque performances to Hung Up. It was incredible. And the best thing was everybody just was connected on the dance floor, forgetting about their worries. And this is what it is all about and how music connects people.

I hate it when that happens, when all of a sudden it just glitches for no reason. Oh, dear me. Anyway, that was Elephant Revival with Like the Dawn, as I say, written by the Oh Hellos, who are a brother and sister combo out of America as well. What I find amazing about that, if you look at one of these video viewing platforms, you know the one, that's on there. This is a band of six of them, you know, just in a living room playing live, which I just think that performance is absolutely wonderful. You've got, you know, fiddle, mandolin, drums, acoustic guitar, what else is there? A double bass, and then Bonnie, who's singing, is also playing washboard, you know, one of those old washboards. She's pretty incredible. Yes, as I say, just a band that I found and came across. It's always good to talk to people and they say, hey,

0: unmistakable voice of Stevie Nicks. And I think the other thing which, you know, if you listen to that band, you just sort of say, you know, apart from Stevie Nicks' voice, which is obvious, to my mind, Mick Fleetwood's drum beat. Yeah, that indicates you're listening to a Fleetwood Mac song as well. Anyway, that was Sarah, no H, as opposed to Bob Dylan's Sarah, no H. To my little Sarah, you're not listening, but I love you, darling. And I have another Sarah in my life with an H. She's just a freaking top mate. She came with me to Flickerfest the second night. She's a good mate, and to her and to her Roland, her Hungarian man, my love too. Time for some announcements.
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Led Zeppelin with Borneo Stomp, which is just I think I've just given away the next song. If you can guess the next song, text me and you can win $1 million. No, I'm sorry. Yes, anyway, that was Borneo Stomp from Led Zeppelin album number 3, called Led Zeppelin 3, or just what do you call them? Roman numerals 3. Yep. It's almost half past. It's 4:27, 15.4 degrees, feels like 11.7. It's starting to cool down. The day is closing out, even though the days are getting longer, which is fabulous. And as

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1: Oh, I don't believe it. 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Hey, Ray. Hey, Sugar. Tell them who we are.
2: Well, we're big rock singers. We got golden fingers. And we're loving.

Well, you heard about the Boston. It's not one of those.

The wonderful voice there of Candler's Robin Martin. Yeah, here on Friday on My Mind, I'd like to support our local artists, and the only way and the best way I can do it is by...